0: Saliva Commandos with I Always on Robot Records. Not sure about that name. Up next, my track of the week.
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0: It Eats Everything and Olav Bisowski with Waterman on Armada Music. 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

God, I am heartily sorry for having offended thee, and I detest all my sins, because I dread the loss of heaven and the pain of hell, but most of all because I love thee, and I want so badly to be good.

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2: 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I am Laurent Shark, your host. And as every week, we're going to be together for 1 hour of fantastic, amazing house music. I've got an amazing remix by Tommy Glasses of Martin Solveig, Jalousy. Lolita Holloway with The Love Sensation, the DJ OMC remix. Jordi Cops with Toboyo, gonna love it. Lafitte with Palabras, and many more. We're gonna start right now with Junior Lopez with Jealous Girl, and right after that, Da Lucas with Burning Up, the Yegerosa remix. This is right now in the Selection Radio Show.
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1: 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You just listened to Edouard Maya and Philippe Allen with All I Need. Right before, it was John Vandy with a Groove Is In The Heart, an amazing cover. We're going to finish this episode with Robbie Strauss and Mary Lane with Carrying Me Higher. And I'll see you next week, same time, same day, for a brand new edition of this Selection Radio Show. Bye-bye, everyone.
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the bus, we gotta shake the dust to get the whole crowd jumping. 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
1: 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Ici. 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

0: and his new track, Paradise, absolute weapon. I hope you've all got a tan from the summer because we're in September now. So, welcome along to Tune Radio. It's Elias Barrientos here with this week's radio show. Yeah, I'm back, man. Ready to get things turned up. I'm buzzing to drop some new music from Casey Lights. What a guy. Fellow Glaswegian. Sam Francisco, Revival House Project, Mike Vale, Kefi, another Scottish lad. If you know about Kefi, you know he's a gentleman. We'll be hearing from Friend Within and Club Tourum. There's a Tourum Academy, track of the week, of course. Hot Right Now as well, Killer Cut, The Shakedown, and another Tourum anthem, and this time it's from 2018.
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0: Jam-packed show. I'm in a hot seat, Elias Barrientos, and let's start with the latest release from George Probati, out now on House Delivery. This one is called No Time

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0: my boy Kefi. What a lad. And his track on Summer Size Session, that's called You Know Me. It's Elias Barrientos on Tour and Radio, and let's dig into hottest promos that have landed in my inbox over the last 7 days. It's hot right now.
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0: Backing up the energy on Hot right now, that's Sam Francisco and Yomanda and their track Work It. I like that. I like the sound of that, man. Work It. Ahead of that in the mix was a super hot update of the classic remix for 2026 from Antan Klamaran. What a class name. That's called Space Invaders Z from Hatiras. Yeah, Hatiras. And the boy doing it for Toronto. All right. Touring Radio, me, Alex Barrientos. Still to come, we'll be hearing from Fend Within and Club Touring. But first, it's time for a spotlight. And this week's hottest record, it's Killer Cut.
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0: And is from one of the Touring family, making his return to the label, and this time he's teamed up with Caitlin. So here we go, Casey Lights featuring Caitlin and the track Work. We've had Work It, and now we've got Work. It's time for the Killer Cut. Killer Cut.

0: That's called Work from Casey Lights featuring Caitlin. This week's Colour Cut, and it's out now on Tura. Make sure you check it out. Make sure you check Casey Lights, an absolute talent. Of course, we want to hear from you. Let us know what you think of all the records that have been played, about me, even my presenting skills. Just hit me up, man. Elias Barrientos or Tourum Records. And don't forget, you'll be able to find that track and more on the Tourum House 2026 playlist. 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Do you think the gym, man? Do whatever you want with it. Elias Barrientos here on Tourum Radio. And what I've got coming up next, so I've had I'm just off the back of like a crazy run of shows at Ushuaia, Kovasana. I went to Poland, I played in Edinburgh, I've been in London. It's been a busy, busy summer. I'm actually taking some time off from the gigging, and I'm going to be in the studio because I need to finish off collabs and all these different things. I've got a massive, massive record out with Angie Brown called I'm Gonna Get Ya. So, yeah, it's a house classic, man, and then so many other bits and bobs. Just follow me on socials and you'll see what's happening. Next up, Club Tourum. Let's hear from Friend Within.
1: Club Tourum. 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
0: He's a good friend, he's a good mate, making his debut on Fool's Paradise with his latest release. Here it is, Club Tourum, Friend Within. Take it away, my man.
1: Club Tourum.
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3: 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And it's great timing, as I have a brand new tune out today on Fool's Paradise. It's called No Matter. 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

Mix. You're listening to me, Friend Within. You can find me on my socials at Friend Within, where lately I've been going through my 12-inch record collection, one tune at a time, with tracks going back to like 1995, including classics by Daft Punk and Chemical Brothers, plus underground gems by artists like Inland Nights that still sound as fresh as ever. So yeah, go and check it out on my Instagram and discover some hidden gems. I've currently done over 500 days in a row. There's loads more to come. There's even trance and hard house in there. Related to that, and to celebrate my new tune coming out, No Matter, I'll be spinning records at Love Vinyl in Hackney, London on the 12th of September. That's 2 p.m. till 4 p.m. So come down and have a listen to me playing some actual records and peruse the vinyl racks down there as well. Up next is George Privati and Tony Romero with For The Nation. That's me, Friend Within, over and out. Cheers. Tool Room.

friend within. His new single, No Matter, is out now on Fool's Paradise. And of course, if you want to give him a like and a follow, hit him up at Friend Within. You'll get some great insight on his record collection. This guy has got so many amazing tunes on vinyl, and he does a little series, so make sure you check him out. It's Elias Barrientos here on Tool Room Records, and next up, we're shining a spotlight on this week's breakthrough talent,

0: So if you want to be part of the Tourism Academy, make sure you check out the socials. We focus on community things, of course, from the full industry, production, DJing, a few other things. You learn about how to be an artist in 2026 or moving into the future as well. It's a really great, great course, a really good community thing. If you want to get involved and this is your path in life, when it is, well, whether it's music or other bits, join the Tourism Academy, check it out. It's all in one place, our Instagram page at Tourism Academy. 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
0: We're going to kick it off with Mike Bale and his release on Love Another. This is called I Need It.

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0: That's Revival House Project and Kathy Brown and their Fool's Paradise release, Music is the Way I Live. Next in before that, Jax Ings out on House Heads, that's called Can You Feel It? It's Elias Barrientos here, Tour Room Radio, and don't forget, Fool's Paradise will be back in London, 24th of October, another super hot daytime party at the iconic Club Fabric. Mane will be back headlining Room 1 and bring some of his favourite artists around the moment. Flamoose T, Michael Gray, Junior Jack, David Penn, Groove P, Odyssey Inc, Suki Soul, Jake Rossa, and many, many more. For ticket info, head to Fool's Paradise socials at Fool's Paradise. And yeah, just get involved, man. That's going to be an absolute special night. Okay, let's squeeze in one more before you end our one with us.
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0: And we're dipping back into the archives, another Tour Room 2018 anthem this time. And this is Book of Shade and Papa Beach.

0: That was a big record back in 2018. That's Papa Beat from Booker Shade. And that is this week's Tourum Anthem of the Week. So that's it. If you want to know any tracks I played in the mix, then head over to the Tourum Radio website for a full track listing. Don't forget to subscribe to Tourum Radio as well. Never miss an episode, of course. They're all amazing. And you can find me on all the socials at Elias Barrientos and check out the Tourum Records socials as well. Remember, follow me on the socials, hit me up. If you want to send me a message, I'm always on it. I'll always answer. SL's back next week on Tourum Radio. Thanks for tuning in. I've been Elias Barrientos. Catch you soon. Stay safe, troops.
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3: 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Ici, pour vous.

0: 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This is Feels Like Home, your place to feel it all. 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
1: 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Here we go. We open with high energy house,